0: comfortable, with light winds and an overnight low of 15 degrees. Looking ahead to Wednesday, it's shaping up to be even hotter. Expect mostly sunny skies from morning through late afternoon, with highs reaching 32 degrees. Humidity will make it feel even warmer during the peak of the day, so be sure to stay hydrated and take breaks if you're working or exercising outside. Winds will remain light, and the UV index will once again be very high. Wednesday night will stay mostly clear and mild with a low near 15 degrees, and the early outlook for Thursday calls for another very warm day with a mix of sun and cloud, along with the chance of a few afternoon showers or thunderstorms. That's your extended look at the weather for Fredericton, Oromocto, and the Capital Region. Have a great day and stay tuned throughout the day for more updates on weather,
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9: Good news if you're ready for a return to summer. After today's showers move out, sunshine takes over for the next couple of days across Fredericton and the Capital Region. Tuesday night will be mainly clear and comfortable, with light winds and an overnight low of 15 degrees. Looking ahead to Wednesday, it's shaping up to be even hotter. Expect mostly sunny skies from morning through late afternoon, with highs reaching 32 degrees. Humidity will make it feel even warmer during the peak of the day, so be sure to stay hydrated and take breaks if you're working or exercising outside. Winds will remain light, and the UV index will once again be very high. Wednesday night will stay mostly clear and mild with a low near 15 degrees, and the early outlook for Thursday calls for another very warm day with a mix of sun and cloud, along with the chance of a few afternoon showers or thunderstorms. That's your extended look at the weather for Fredericton, Oromocto, and the Capital Region. Have a great day and stay tuned throughout the day for more updates.
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hope Mr. Bob Kester be in the record business another 55 years. 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
2: Good news if you're ready for a return to summer. After today's showers move out, sunshine takes over for the next couple of days across Fredericton and the Capital Region. Tuesday night will be mainly clear and comfortable, with light winds and an overnight low of 15 degrees. Looking ahead to Wednesday, it's shaping up to be even hotter. Expect mostly sunny skies from morning through late afternoon, with highs reaching 32 degrees. Humidity will make it feel even warmer during the peak of the day, so be sure to stay hydrated and take breaks if you're working or exercising outside. Winds will remain light, and the UV index will once again be very high. Wednesday night will stay mostly clear and mild with a low near 15 degrees, and the early outlook for Thursday calls for another very warm day with a mix of sun and cloud, along with the chance of a few afternoon showers or thunderstorms. That's your extended look at the weather for Fredericton, Oromocto, and the Capital Region. Have a great day and stay tuned throughout the day for more updates
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0: Hello, friends and neighbors. 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

0: Good news if you're ready for a return to summer. After today's showers move out, sunshine takes over for the next couple of days across Fredericton and the Capital Region. Tuesday night will be mainly clear and comfortable, with light winds and an overnight low of 15 degrees. Looking ahead to Wednesday, it's shaping up to be even hotter. Expect mostly sunny skies from morning through late afternoon, with highs reaching 32 degrees. Humidity will make it feel even warmer during the peak of the day, so be sure to stay hydrated and take breaks if you're working or exercising outside. Winds will remain light, and the UV index will once again be very high. Wednesday night will stay mostly clear and mild with a low near 15 degrees, and the early outlook for Thursday calls for another very warm day with a mix of sun and cloud, along with the chance of a few afternoon showers or thunderstorms. That's your extended look at the weather for Fredericton, Oromocto, and the Capital Region. Have a great day and stay tuned throughout the day for more updates on weather, news, and sports.
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2: Good news if you're ready for a return to summer. After today's showers move out, sunshine takes over for the next couple of days across Fredericton and the Capital Region. Tuesday night will be mainly clear and comfortable, with light winds and an overnight low of 15 degrees. Looking ahead to Wednesday, it's shaping up to be even hotter. Expect mostly sunny skies from morning through late afternoon, with highs reaching 32 degrees. Humidity will make it feel even warmer during the peak of the day, so be sure to stay hydrated and take breaks if you're working or exercising outside. Winds will remain light, and the UV index will once again be very high. Wednesday night will stay mostly clear and mild with a low near 15 degrees, and the early outlook for Thursday calls for another very warm day with a mix of sun and cloud, along with the chance of a few afternoon showers or thunderstorms. That's your extended look at the weather for Fredericton, Oromocto, and the Capital Region. Have a great day and stay tuned throughout the day for more updates on
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7: After the break, we'll sit down with Robert and producer Steve Jordan, and it's an interview you don't want to miss.
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7: What's up, Pat?
5: Oh, not much.
7: We have one heck of a show lined up this week.
5: Five-time Grammy Award winner Robert Cray is with us. And wait, it gets even better.
7: How do you even top that?
5: Backing him are Memphis legends, the internationally recognized High Rhythm Section. And behind the kit is the renowned drummer Steve Jordan.
7: Let's fill in the blanks for the fine people out there in Radioland. So Robert Cray is one of the finest guitar players and vocalists on the planet. We all know that. And there's always been this Memphis thread throughout his career. He's made many of his records in Memphis at Ardent Studios and at Royal Studios. Willie Mitchell produced a few of his studio efforts. He's in deep with the Mitchell family, which kind of brings us to this most recent effort.
5: Oh, and let me add that Robert also recorded and toured many times with the Memphis Horns, Wayne Jackson, and Andrew Love.
7: Right.
5: They were a big part of his sound in the 80s and 90s, and the Horns were the original on-air personalities for the radio program you're listening to now.
7: That's right. So enter producer, drummer, slash one of the most tasteful and talented musicians in the world, Steve Jordan.
5: Steve Jordan, known best for his work with Keith Richards, The Stones, Bob Dylan, Neil Young, B.B. King, Buddy Guy, Alicia Keys, and most recently John Mayer. He's played with a lot of people.
7: And, at least in my mind, also known for that little documentary that he and Robert Cray made with their old pal Keith Richards back in the late 80s, Hail Hail Rock and Roll. That changed the course of this right here 12-year-old boy's life.
5: Did you tell him that?
7: No. He's pretty intense in person, so I just kind of shut up.
5: Well, Robert and Steve holed up in Memphis a few months ago at Royal Studios with our friend Boo Mitchell behind the console and cut a record with a group of living legends, the High Rhythm Section, Leroy and Charles Hodges, Archie Turner, and Lanny McMillan leading the horn section. These are the guys. Well, I don't even know where to start.
7: I know, there's not enough time in our program.
5: Not only are they our friends and some of the best people you could ever know, they're simply the baddest, funkiest rhythm section ever.
7: Mm-hmm.
5: They are behind all these classic Memphis soul cuts that came out on High Records. Al Green, Ann Peebles, Otis Clay, Don Bryant, O.V. Wright. I mean, it's mind-blowing.
7: Yeah. The result is titled Robert Cray and High Rhythm. It's out right now on JV Records. This week's program is their coming out party captured live in Memphis in front of an adoring crowd of fans, friends, and relatives.
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1: 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The soundtrack of America was made in Tennessee.
2: We're back, and for those of you just tuning in, this week we're featuring Robert Cray with High Rhythm as they celebrate the release of a brand new studio effort recorded at Royal Studios right here in Memphis, Tennessee.
0: The show was captured at Laughlin Yard. Let's talk a little bit about that. It's a very unique setting.
2: You know, it's a barn. They refer to it as a, quote, coach house, which I guess sounds a little more debonair. But it's a giant barn in downtown Memphis. It has to be over 100 years old. It's where the stables for the Peabody Hotel's carriage horses were. And I think before that, it was a cotton warehouse or something.
0: A very unique, special place, a very raw and real setting right smack in the middle of the hustle and bustle of downtown. And I'll add that Bill Street Caravan queen of the mixing console, Don Hopkins, had the place rocking.
2: She is the best. So you and I were over at Royal Studios while the guys were rehearsing for the show. That was really fun. Hanging out with the Hodges brothers and Tex and Harold from the Masqueraders. And you had a chance to sit down and talk with Robert Cray and Steve Jordan. Let's listen in on that.
0: Well, we are here at Royal Studio. Actually, we're not in the Bill Street Caravan studio, but we are in historic Royal Studios. And our guests today, Robert Cray and Steve Jordan. So I'm curious, as a musician and as a producer, how do you view yourself? When you introduce yourself to people, do you say, oh, hey, I play music, or do you say, oh, I produce records?
3: I'm a musician. Mm-hmm. And I think that's the thing that I always gravitate to. First, that's the thing that keeps me honest, and it informs every other thing that I do. If I'm producing, engineering, arranging, composing, it's from the place of being a musician.
0: What was the thing that hooked you guys together? What was the thing that said, yeah, I want to work with him?
4: Well, we've had the opportunity over the years. It was 30 years ago, just over 30 years ago, that we met during the filming of Hail, Hail, Rock and Roll. And so we had that great opportunity to work together. And I mean, think...
3: Yeah, we owe it to Chuck Berry, actually.
4: Yeah.
3: That we were working together.
4: Yeah.
3: So it was kind of apropos on the day he passed that the two of us were together.
4: Yeah.
0: Wow.
3: Mm-hmm. Yeah. It's kind of wild.
4: And this, I believe, is the fifth project that we've worked together on. We had talked about doing another project, and Steve had emailed me and said, I got it. Robert Cray in High Rhythm. And I said, that's great, you know. And we can record here at Royal Studios. So that's how we came together for this project.
0: It's definitely not your first time calling on some Memphis artists to participate in your musical journey.
4: No.
0: You've worked with Duck Dunn, Steve Cropper. The Memphis Horns.
4: Memphis Horns.
0: The Horns were in the band, in fact.
4: Exactly.
0: For a while. And then also Willie Mitchell produced.
4: Produced a cut on one of the albums that Steve produced,
3: yeah.
4: Take His Shoes Off. And so we came here for some work, and we also recorded in Nashville as well for that particular record. And so, you know, and of course, I'm a huge fan of Memphis music because this is ground zero as far as I'm concerned. Memphis is ground zero for all the music, so, you know, I'm a huge fan.
0: Robert, you've said that you've never played the same solo twice.
4: Right.
0: And then we've got you, Steve, who are trying to catch that moment, that magic moment.
3: Absolutely.
0: So come on, live against recording.
3: Great question.
4: Yeah.
3: Great
4: live,
3: question.
4: Live is, to me, that's where it's at. I mean, you know, the recording is one thing, but that's your springboard. I mean, it's there. That's when you're learning the tune and everything like that. But once you got it in your soul, you, without even thinking about what you've already done in the studio, you're someplace else. And that's kind of like we're talking about the genre thing again. You leave that because what you're doing now is you're working from your gut and you're improvising. You're off in the jazz land, even mm-hmm. though you can call us whatever kind of music you want, but we're off someplace else. But you're also you got your feet on the ground, and you're off someplace. You're in the tune. I can't express it.
3: Yeah. Well,
4: it's just fun. It's just fun being there in that moment to create, you mm-hmm. know, and live is where it's at. You're there on the stage. You're thinking about the tune. You're in the tune. You're in the moment. And that's where it's at.
5: You're also playing to the people. You're reacting mm-hmm. to the people, to the reaction.
4: Yep.
5: You have the instant gratification of it. When you're making a record, sometimes you don't know. You're not getting any feedback except mm-hmm. for the people that are around you.
0: I'll close with asking both of you, have you even thought about a day when you're going to retire?
3: There's no such thing as a musician.
4: There isn't. No.
5: Retiring, that's...
4: There isn't.
5: You do it just like Chuck did, right up until the time mm-hmm. that you cross over.
4: Yeah.
5: And then you continue to do it in another form. Yeah. You know, there's no such thing. That is the reason why we do what we do. We didn't want a day job. not that we have anything against people doing day jobs. That's not what my point. My point is, it's like, what is the thing that's going to keep you engaged in a certain way that nothing else can? Mm-hmm. And that's what mm-hmm. being an artist, whether you're a musician, a
4: painter,
5: graphic artist, yeah. a painter, a sculptor, that's what you do. You wake up thinking about a thing. You have a canvas that is empty, and by the end of the day, there's something on it.
4: Yeah.
5: That is wild. Every time, I don't even think about it anymore, but it used to freaking blow my mind. And Megan and I would laugh about it. We go and we wake up in the morning because we have a recording studio in our home. So we got this Neve console in the living room. She'd have the making of a tune or something. We finish the tune, we record it. It sounded really good. And then by the end of the day, I would say, and that sounds really professional.
0: All in a day's work.
5: You know, it sounds really professional. That's really something. That's really wild. You know, it's like, great. Like, you started out the day, we didn't have anything.
4: Right.
5: At the end of the day, we got this thing. Mm-hmm. We gave birth to a thing. And it lives on. And then it has its own life. And it's a great thing. And then you'll hear it 10 years later, 5 years later. You'll hear something that you didn't even remember that had happened. Mm-hmm. And then you like it. It's better than hearing something that happened that you didn't like. That's for sure, I can tell you. But you know, 9 times out of 10, we're liking the thing because you get so into it. You get down in there and you get into the deep molecules. And so you make sure that by the time you say, okay, it's done, that you can feel free letting it go out into the world. Like, you're okay with it. And yeah, so that's it. I love music. I'm going to listen to music my whole life.
4: Yeah.
5: Music is in me. I love music. And I'll be listening to music until I'm not here any longer.
4: That's
5: so
4: right.
5: This is what I do. I might as well just embrace it and go for it.
4: Mm-hmm.
5: I might as well just be in it. Period.
4: Yeah.
0: We are here with Robert Cray and Steve Jordan. Many, many, many thanks.
5: Thank you very much for a wonderful time.
4: Thank you.
1: This interview in its entirety can be found on our social media. Be sure to check it out. Robert and Steve drop a lot of wisdom on everything from the evolution of rock and roll to the Supreme Court of the United States of America.
0: Due to programming constraints, we couldn't squeeze it all in, but it is worth a full listen.
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Thank you so much for coming out for the debut of RC and the High Rhythm. She can't cook my

0: That was Robert Cray with High Rhythm live on Beale Street Caravan, featuring Leroy and Charles Hodges on bass and B3, respectively, Hubby Turner on keys,
1: Lanny McMillan on sax, Jim Spake on baritone, and Mark Franklin on trumpet. Tex Reitzel and Harold Thomas from legendary Memphis vocal group The Masqueraders on background vocals, and the one and only Steve Jordan on drums.
0: Special thanks to Carla Parisi, Don Hopkins, Boo Mitchell, and everyone at JV Records in Laughlin Yard for making this show possible.
1: Again, the record is out now. It's called Robert Cray and High Rhythm, appropriately. 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
4: Good news if you're ready for a return to summer. After today's showers move out, sunshine takes over for the next couple of days across Fredericton and the Capital Region. Tuesday night will be mainly clear and comfortable, with light winds and an overnight low of 15 degrees. Looking ahead to Wednesday, it's shaping up to be even hotter. Expect mostly sunny skies from morning through late afternoon, with highs reaching 32 degrees. Humidity will make it feel even warmer during the peak of the day, so be sure to stay hydrated and take breaks if you're working or exercising outside. Winds will remain light, and the UV index will once again be very high. Wednesday night will stay mostly clear and mild with a low near 15 degrees, and the early outlook for Thursday calls for another very warm day with a mix of sun and cloud, along with the chance of a few afternoon showers or thunderstorms. That's your extended look at the weather for Fredericton, Oromocto, and the Capital Region. Have a great day and stay tuned throughout the day for more updates on
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from the Roadhouse Studios in the Little Blue House on the Wetlands in beautiful Iowa City, Iowa. My name's Tony Stidler-Denison. New music from Milwaukee's own Altered 5 Blues Band to open the hour. The release is called 10,000 Watts. It's out on Blind Pig, and it was produced by Tom Hambridge. It's Jeff Taylor on vocals, Jeff Schrodel on guitar, Mark Saldison on bass, Raymond Tevich on keyboards, and Alan Arbor on drums. They've been a favorite for the past few albums. I think this one is another great musical step for Altered 5 Blues Band. I've got a couple of interesting features, I guess, in the upcoming hour. We're pretty female-heavy. Just a little less than half the tracks are female blues voices, and I've got a set that drops us squarely into the 1950s with some of the great blues artists of that decade. Rick Estrin and the Nightcats, Janima Magnus and Taj Mahal, Don Tyler Watson, Big Maybelle, and Venice Thomas help provide yet another shade in the seemingly infinite hues of blues. It's just ahead. Another hour of the finest blues you've never heard, the 755th Roadhouse. Actually, I think this is another feature of the hour, a set of great new music from Alligator Records. They're on a tear right now with new releases. Let's start this one with Taranto Cannon and the Chicago Way. This is Stop Me When I'm Lying in the Roadhouse.

0: plans for the future, starting with my farewell tour. 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
0: Ooh, I'm gonna really stretch my limits. New sounds, new look, new gear, and I

Coco Montoya from Coming In Hot, that's Ain't It a Good Thing. Rick Astron before that, Getting All Contemporary on Us, that's the title track from his release coming out on Alligator Records. Contemporary in almost a Frank Zappa-like way, and the end of that track kind of reminded me of Frank Zappa. And Taranzo Cannon and the Chicago Way open things up with Stop Me When I'm Lying. That's from their new release on Alligator called The Preacher, The Politician, or The Pimp.

Don Tyler Watson in the only track in that set, looking at the list in that set, that's the only track that's not a cover. That's Love to Burn from her release called Mad Love. Grady Champion before that with When It Rains, It Pours from Steppin' In, a tribute to ZZ Hill. Billy Branch and the Sons of Blues were up second with Boom Boom Out Go the Lights. That's from Roots and Branches, the Songs of Little Walter. And Janiba Magnus and Taj Mahal opened it with Don't You Wish It Was True. That's from her upcoming release called Change in the Weather, Janiba Magnus sings John Fogerty. As is always the case, it's really easy to get a hold of me on the Roadhouse. 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There's also a link to the Spotify Superstars of the Roadhouse playlist. That's a public playlist that you can add to. There's a link to the Cafe Press store for your great Roadhouse swag. And there's a link to the Amazon tip jar to tip your host. Hope you'll take advantage of one of those many ways to get a hold of me, because I look forward to your thoughts and your comments on the show. My name's Tony Steidler Denison. I put together a set for this hour that drops us squarely into the 1950s. Even if you don't agree that that might be the start of the contemporary blues period, you'd have to agree that it really was the peak of the post-war blues period. A lot of great artists, great music, a lot of songs, and a lot of songs still being played by blues artists today that came from the 1950s. Started in 1957 with B.B. King. This is Woke Up This Morning in the Roadhouse.

Blues, it's well more than 60 years old and stood at the test of time for all these years. From 1954, that was Clarence Gatemouth Brown and Midnight Hour. That's from the Peacock Recordings, 1949 to 1959. From 1957, before that, Lowell Fulsom from the Complete Chess Masters and Rock'em Dead. Big Maybell was before that from 1958. Blues, Candy, and Big Maybell. The track was called Rock House. And B.B. King opened it from 1957's Singin' the Blues with Woke Up This Morning, My Baby, She Was Gone.

Full set of great female blues to wind things down in this hour of the Roadhouse. Sean Murphy closed it up with Thang for You from Reason to Try. King Bee and the Stingers before that from Meet Me in Memphis on Buzz a While. And Venice Thomas opened it up with a track from her brand new release called Down Yonder. That was Second Chance. It is that time to get out of here. Thank you so much for stopping by for another hour of the finest blues you've never heard. Paul Butterfield Blues Band is going to take us out with Nut Popper Number 1 from the original Lost Electra Sessions. My name's Tony Stidler-Denison. Come back next week and I'll keep your bar stool warm right here in the Roadhouse.

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3: Good news if you're ready for a return to summer. After today's showers move out, sunshine takes over for the next couple of days across Fredericton and the Capital Region. Tuesday night will be mainly clear and comfortable, with light winds and an overnight low of 15 degrees. Looking ahead to Wednesday, it's shaping up to be even hotter. Expect mostly sunny skies from morning through late afternoon, with highs reaching 32 degrees. Humidity will make it feel even warmer during the peak of the day, so be sure to stay hydrated and take breaks if you're working or exercising outside. Winds will remain light, and the UV index will once again be very high. Wednesday night will stay mostly clear and mild with a low near 15 degrees, and the early outlook for Thursday calls for another very warm day with a mix of sun and cloud, along with the chance of a few afternoon showers or thunderstorms. That's your extended look at the weather for Fredericton, Oromocto, and the Capital Region. Have a great day and stay tuned throughout the day for more updates on weather, news, and sports.
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12: Thank you. 94.4 is music. Love that.

From the new music capital of the American South, this is Smokestack Lightning. Hi, everybody. I'm Rob McKinney, beaming good karma to you from the world-famous Ilac & Nickel Studios, sitting in the middle of the city beautiful, Orlando, Florida. And it is the end of the month, so that means Smokestack Lightning's countdown of the top 25 new blues CDs for July 2020 is ready to go. We have taken all the best new music that has rolled into the Ilac & Nickel Studios. We've gathered it, ranked it, and put it together for your listening pleasure. Now, the countdown usually takes up most of our show time, but hang around afterwards because the music doesn't stop. With the time left, I will play a couple of records that just missed the countdown, and I will slip on some CDs that are so brand new, most still have the shrink wrap on them. You, my friends, will be the first to hear them. I promise you, tonight's show ain't nothing but a good time, and it don't get better than this. So grab your favorite ice-cold beverage, reach over and turn your radio up one notch higher, and let's get this show on the road with singer Lisa Mills, whose unique voice and creativity has her reimagining songs that made icons out of some of the South's best-known recording studios in the triangle of Jackson, Mississippi, Memphis, and Muscle Shoals. That's why her album is called The Triangle. And for you audiophiles, you can get it on vinyl. Doing I'd Rather Go Blind, here's Lisa Mills kicking off the countdown.

At number 24, Liz Mandeville, who is a 2020 Blues Blast Awards nominee for Female Blues Artist of the Year. Congrats to her. Her CD Playing with Fire and songs like I Just Cry are the reasons why. Alex Dixon's record The Real McCoy sits one spot higher at number 23, teaming up with drummer and vocalist Big Lou Powell. This is I Want to Be Loved on Smokestack Lightning.

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0: Canadian singer Sass Jordan and Leaving Trunk from her uber cool Rebel Moon Blues CD. Sass has already sold over 1 million albums worldwide across her 40-year career. 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
0: It's all about the blues. You can't describe it. You just know it when you feel it. And the best blues in the world are found on Smokestack Lightning, the universal standard in blues programming. Coming to you from the Ilac & Nickel production studios in the new music capital of the American South, Orlando, Florida. The name on my business card says Rob McKinney, and we are counting down the top 25 new blues CDs for the month of July.

Gasoline and Matches from Jose Ramirez. He has been called Costa Rica's premier blues artist, and he and his band came in second in this year's International Blues Challenge in Memphis. His CD is called Here I Come, and it looks really good at number 20 on our countdown. Too Slim and the Tail Draggers have released 14 studio albums and 5 live ones over the years. Their current record at number 19 is called The Remedy, and this is Sunnyland Train on Smokestack Lightning.

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0: At number 18, that's Crystal Shawanda and New Orleans is Sinking from the CD Church House Blues, which is her fourth blues recording. Originally, she was signed to RCA Records as a country artist. But Crystal says, the whole time I was singing Patsy Cline on stage, I was singing Etta James at home. All right, it's time that we hear a word from our sponsors. We'll be right back with a little more of July's Best Blues when the countdown of the top 25 new blues CDs continue right after this on Smokestack Lightning.
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This is Smokestack Lightning, giving a shout out to all you hip shakers, hell raisers, and hip makers out there who join us each week for 4 hours of the best blues in the world, coming to you from Orlando, Florida, the new music capital of the American South. I'm your host tonight, Rob McKinney, and we are cruising for a bluesin' with our top 25 new blues CDs for the month of July 2020. We're hanging out at the number 17 position with guitarist Ryan Perry, the former leader of the award-winning Homemade Jams blues band. On his current record, High Risk, Low Reward, Perry gets things revved up with the opening track, a dramatic stop-time funk tune called Evil Is Going On.

John Straw Band. They are a group out of Indianapolis, Indiana. And they just did The Weight I Feel off their self-produced CD at number 16 called Heartache and Toil. 8 Ball Aiken is an Australian swamp blues slide guitarist who is notable for his fusion of country music with blues and roots. He had a cool CD out a while back called Swamp Blues, and now he has a groove-heavy, funkier follow-up called, well, Swamp Blues 2. At number 15, here's 8 Ball with 39 on Smokestack Lightning.

some blues from across the pond with the James Hunter Six, and doing Never from their latest release, Nick of Time, which is hanging tight at number 14 on our countdown. We got a whole lot more countdown ahead, so you keep it right here on Smokestack Lightin'.

0: We'll be right back with more of the best blues in the world on Smokestack Lightning after these important messages.
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3: Good news, after the showers move out, sunshine takes over across Fredericton and the Capital Region. Looking ahead to Wednesday, it's shaping up to be even hotter. Expect mostly sunny skies from morning through late afternoon, with highs reaching 32 degrees. Humidity will make it feel even warmer during the peak of the day, so be sure to stay hydrated and take breaks if you're working or exercising outside. Winds will remain light, and the UV index will once again be very high. Wednesday night will stay mostly clear and mild, with a low near 15 degrees. And the early outlook for Thursday calls for another very warm day with a mix of sun and cloud, along with the chance of a few afternoon showers or thunderstorms. That's your extended look at the weather for Fredericton, Oromocto, and the Capital Region. Have a great day and stay tuned for more updates on weather, news, and sports.
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The mic's all right now. 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
2: From Feature Story News in Washington, I'm Nick Harper. According to new data, US President Donald Trump's rebuilt tariff regime is now approaching the levels of the original duties that were struck down by the Supreme Court this year. It comes from analysis by the Council on Foreign Relations. The administration has turned to Section 301 of the Trade Act, which covers unfair trade practices. It's using it as a legal basis to impose duties on dozens of countries. A group of US states is now challenging the new tariffs, accusing the White House of using forced labor allegations as a pretext for what they call an illegal scheme. Ever since, James Goodison has more from Washington.
3: This is the latest court headache for President Trump when it comes to tariffs. It's in the US Court of International Trade. And effectively, these states are accusing him of exceeding the law's authority when he actioned this under Section 301 of the Trade Act. That effectively allows the president to impose tariffs over unfair trade practices. Now, President Trump says he's using this act and because of alleged use of forced labor in various countries. It is worth noting he only did this after prior trade penalties had either expired or been invalidated by other courts.
2: Five US states are holding primary elections this Tuesday. Voters in Kansas, Michigan, Missouri, Virginia, and Washington are all going to the polls. The competitive House and Senate races could help determine who controls Congress next year. Russia dealt with a mass drone attack by Ukraine this Tuesday, targeting oil and logistics infrastructure, hitting multiple sites across several regions. FSN's Guillaume Ptak has more from Kyiv.
4: In the Sumy region, which is in northeastern Ukraine and bordering Russia, two young girls were killed when a guided aerial bomb landed again on a residential neighborhood. That strike also killed a 75-year-old woman. And in the meantime, today we also heard of a glide bomb attack on a residential building in Kramatorsk with 22 casualties.
2: France is enduring its fourth heat wave of the summer, with a heat dome that has driven temperatures past 40 degrees Celsius. France has already recorded its hottest day in history back in June, and authorities in the southwestern Gironde region have banned all sporting and cultural events until the end of the week. Ever since, Ross Cullen reports from Paris.
5: No surprise that France has registered its hottest month since 1900. We have seen these really bad drought conditions across so much of the country, a devastating impact on crops, particularly now coming through at the end of the summer towards harvest time, perhaps the worst time of year to have such a bad impact on agricultural output.
2: From Bureaus Worldwide, this is FSN.
6: With FSN Spotlight, I'm Simon Marks, looking today at the situation in Gaza after President Trump proclaimed last week that a deal had been done to secure the total disarmament of Hamas, a key requirement for any efforts to try and rebuild the territory. The President's Board of Peace claimed a roadmap had been finalized that would lead to the group voluntarily giving up its weapons.
7: The headline that Hamas agrees to disarm, it does overstate what's actually been settled.
6: Dr. Sajjan Goel, International Security Director for the London-based Asia Pacific Foundation, says there are lots of caveats that could still undermine the disarmament plan.
7: The parties appear to have accepted a framework under which Hamas and other factions would gradually place weapons and military infrastructure under Palestinian control and then eventually surrender governance and security functions to a technocratic authority. In return, Israel is then meant to end military operations and increase and allow aid to flow into Gaza over stages, but they still disagree over who moves first, what constitutes complete disarmament, and whether weapons are stored inside Gaza or removed altogether. So as you mentioned about caveats, there are a lot of them.
6: Hard right members of Prime Minister Netanyahu's government are openly hostile to the arrangement. National Security Minister Itamar Ben-Gvir called it unacceptable and said by restraining Israel's killing of Hamas leaders, it would provide the group with an opportunity to plan its next massacre on Israeli soil. With FSN Spotlight, I'm Simon Marks.
2: And the main news again. New data shows that US President Donald Trump's rebuilt tariff regime is now approaching the level of the original duties that were scrapped by the Supreme Court. Five US states are holding primary elections this Tuesday in Kansas, Michigan, Missouri, Virginia, and Washington. And Ukraine has launched a mass drone attack on Russia targeting oil and logistics infrastructure. That's Feature Story News. Nick Harper reporting.
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2: Here is some good news if you're a fan of summer heat. It looks like we're in for a couple of hot August days across Fredericton, Oromocto, and the Capital Region. Wednesday, expect mostly sunny skies with plenty of sunshine from morning through late afternoon. It'll be hot, with a high near 34 degrees. The humid conditions will make it feel even warmer, so be sure to stay hydrated if you're spending time outdoors. The UV index will be very high, so sunscreen is a must. Wednesday night remains mainly clear with a comfortable low around 15 degrees. Thursday looks to be another hot summer day on the way with a mix of sun and cloud. Temperatures climb to around 33 degrees, and humidity will continue to make it feel quite warm. During the afternoon, there's a chance of a couple of showers developing, but many areas could stay dry. Thursday night brings partly cloudy skies with a low near 16 degrees. Looking ahead to Friday, temperatures ease back slightly, but it will remain warm and somewhat humid with the chance of a few showers. Forecast details may change as the week progresses. That's your weather outlook for Fredericton, Oromocto, and the Capital Region.
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1: From Feature Story News in Washington, I'm Nick Harper. According to new data, US President Donald Trump's rebuilt tariff regime is now approaching the levels of the original duties that were struck down by the Supreme Court this year. It comes from analysis by the Council on Foreign Relations. The administration has turned to Section 301 of the Trade Act, which covers unfair trade practices. It's using it as a legal basis to impose duties on dozens of countries. A group of US states is now challenging the new tariffs, accusing the White House of using forced labor allegations as a pretext for what they call an illegal scheme. Ever since, James Goodison has more from Washington.
2: This is the latest court headache for President Trump when it comes to tariffs. It's in the US Court of International Trade. And effectively, these states are accusing him of exceeding the law's authority when he actioned this under Section 301 of the Trade Act. That effectively allows the president to impose tariffs over unfair trade practices. Now, President Trump says he's using this act and because of alleged use of forced labor in various countries. It is worth noting he only did this after prior trade penalties had either expired or been invalidated by other courts.
1: Five US states are holding primary elections this Tuesday. Voters in Kansas, Michigan, Missouri, Virginia, and Washington are all going to the polls. The competitive House and Senate races could help determine who controls Congress next year. Russia dealt with a mass drone attack by Ukraine this Tuesday, targeting oil and logistics infrastructure, hitting multiple sites across several regions. FSN's Guillaume Ptak has more from Kyiv.
3: In the Sumy region, which is in northeastern Ukraine and bordering Russia, two young girls were killed when a guided aerial bomb landed again on a residential neighborhood. That strike also killed a 75-year-old woman. And in the meantime, today we also heard of a glide bomb attack on a residential building in Kramatorsk with 22 casualties.
1: France is enduring its fourth heat wave of the summer, with a heat dome that has driven temperatures past 40 degrees Celsius. France has already recorded its hottest day in history back in June, and authorities in the southwestern Gironde region have banned all sporting and cultural events until the end of the week. Ever since, Ross Cullen reports from Paris.
4: No surprise that France has registered its hottest month since 1900. We have seen these really bad drought conditions across so much of the country, a devastating impact on crops, particularly now coming through the end of the summer towards harvest time, perhaps the worst time of year to have such a bad impact on agricultural output.
1: From Bureaus Worldwide, this is FSN.
5: With FSN Spotlight, I'm Simon Marks, looking today at the situation in Gaza after President Trump proclaimed last week that a deal had been done to secure the total disarmament of Hamas, a key requirement for any efforts to try and rebuild the territory. The President's Board of Peace claimed a roadmap had been finalised that would lead to the group voluntarily giving up its weapons.
6: The headline that Hamas agrees to disarm, it does overstate what's actually been settled.
5: Dr. Sajjan Goel, International Security Director for the London-based Asia-Pacific Foundation, says there are lots of caveats that could still undermine the disarmament plan.
6: The parties appear to have accepted a framework under which Hamas and other factions would gradually place weapons and military infrastructure under Palestinian control and then eventually surrender governance and security functions to a technocratic authority. In return, Israel is then meant to end military operations and increase and allow aid to flow into Gaza over stages. But they still disagree over who moves first, what constitutes complete disarmament, and whether weapons are stored inside Gaza or removed altogether. So as you mentioned about caveats, there are a lot of them.
5: Hard right members of Prime Minister Netanyahu's government are openly hostile to the arrangement. National Security Minister Itamar Ben-Gvir called it unacceptable and said by restraining Israel's killing of Hamas leaders, it would provide the group with an opportunity to plan its next massacre on Israeli soil. With FSN Spotlight, I'm Simon Marks.
1: And the main news again. New data shows that US President Donald Trump's rebuilt tariff regime is now approaching the level of the original duties that were scrapped by the Supreme Court. Five US states are holding primary elections this Tuesday in Kansas, Michigan, Missouri, Virginia, and Washington. And Ukraine has launched a mass drone attack on Russia targeting oil and logistics infrastructure. That's Feature Story News. Nick Harper reporting.
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0: Hello, friends and neighbors. This is Curtis Salgado. You're listening to 95.7 The Wolf, the only station of the Rock and Blues Nation. That's right, where blues is brain food for your soul, baby. You got to check it in. 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
1: Sometimes I will, then again I think I won't. Let's get with it now. Sometimes I will, then again I think I won't. The groovy part. Sometimes I do, then again I think I don't. Looked at my washing, it was quarter to.

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4: Here is some good news if you're a fan of summer heat. It looks like we're in for a couple of hot August days across Fredericton, Oromocto, and the Capital Region. Wednesday, expect mostly sunny skies with plenty of sunshine from morning through late afternoon. It'll be hot, with a high near 34 degrees. The humid conditions will make it feel even warmer, so be sure to stay hydrated if you're spending time outdoors. The UV index will be very high, so sunscreen is a must. Wednesday night remains mainly clear with a comfortable low around 15 degrees. Thursday looks to be another hot summer day on the way with a mix of sun and cloud. Temperatures climb to around 33 degrees, and humidity will continue to make it feel quite warm. During the afternoon, there's a chance of a couple of showers developing, but many areas could stay dry. Thursday night brings partly cloudy skies with a low near 16 degrees. Looking ahead to Friday, temperatures ease back slightly, but it will remain warm and somewhat humid with the chance of a few showers. Forecast details may change as the week progresses. That's your weather outlook for Fredericton, Oromocto, and the Capital Region. Have a great day and thanks for listening.
5: Let's play darts today. 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

0: Miał temen, which gives you debes sien. 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Nek debes sien, audu. 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Whatever you hit, total it up for your score. Ebasil is the middle, or the bullseye. 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The red portion of the center is worth 25 points. 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Nihigas nizinsk is triple 20. 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We kwajeyu, it is fun.
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9: From Feature Story News in Washington, I'm Nick Harper. According to new data, US President Donald Trump's rebuilt tariff regime is now approaching the levels of the original duties that were struck down by the Supreme Court this year. It comes from analysis by the Council on Foreign Relations. The administration has turned to Section 301 of the Trade Act, which covers unfair trade practices. It's using it as a legal basis to impose duties on dozens of countries. A group of US states is now challenging the new tariffs, accusing the White House of using forced labor allegations as a pretext for what they call an illegal scheme. Ever since James Goodison has more from Washington.
10: This is the latest court headache for President Trump when it comes to tariffs. It's in the US Court of International Trade. And effectively, these states are accusing him of exceeding the law's authority when he actioned this under Section 301 of the Trade Act. That effectively allows the president to impose tariffs over unfair trade practices. Now, President Trump says he's using this act and because of alleged use of forced labor in various countries. It is worth noting he only did this after prior trade penalties had either expired or been invalidated by other courts.
9: Five US states are holding primary elections this Tuesday. Voters in Kansas, Michigan, Missouri, Virginia, and Washington are all going to the polls. The competitive House and Senate races could help determine who controls Congress next year. Russia dealt with a mass drone attack by Ukraine this Tuesday, targeting oil and logistics infrastructure, hitting multiple sites across several regions. FSN's Guillaume Ptak has more from Kyiv.
11: In the Sumy region, which is in northeastern Ukraine and bordering Russia, two young girls were killed when a guided aerial bomb landed again on a residential neighborhood. That strike also killed a 75-year-old woman. And in the meantime, today we also heard of a glide bomb attack on a residential building in Kramatorsk with 22 casualties.
9: France is enduring its fourth heat wave of the summer, with a heat dome that has driven temperatures past 40 degrees Celsius. France has already recorded its hottest day in history back in June, and authorities in the southwestern Gironde region have banned all sporting and cultural events until the end of the week. Ever since Ross Cullen reports from Paris.
12: No surprise that France has registered its hottest month since 1900. We have seen these really bad drought conditions across so much of the country, a devastating impact on crops, particularly now coming through the end of the summer towards harvest time, perhaps the worst time of year to have such a bad impact on agricultural output.
9: From Bureaus Worldwide, this is FSN.
13: With FSN Spotlight, I'm Simon Marks, looking today at the situation in Gaza after President Trump proclaimed last week that a deal had been done to secure the total disarmament of Hamas, a key requirement for any efforts to try and rebuild the territory. The President's Board of Peace claimed a roadmap had been finalised that would lead to the group voluntarily giving up its weapons.
14: The headline that Hamas agrees to disarm, it does overstate what's actually been settled.
13: Dr. Sajjan Goel, International Security Director for the London-based Asia-Pacific Foundation, says there are lots of caveats that could still undermine the disarmament plan.
14: The parties appear to have accepted a framework under which Hamas and other factions would gradually place weapons and military infrastructure under Palestinian control and then eventually surrender governance and security functions to a technocratic authority. In return, Israel is then meant to end military operations and increase and allow aid to flow into Gaza over stages, but they still disagree over who moves first, what constitutes complete disarmament, and whether weapons are stored inside Gaza or removed altogether. So as you mentioned about caveats, there are a lot of them.
13: Hard right members of Prime Minister Netanyahu's government are openly hostile to the arrangement. National Security Minister Itamar Ben-Gvir called it unacceptable and said by restraining Israel's killing of Hamas leaders, it would provide the group with an opportunity to plan its next massacre on Israeli soil. With FSN Spotlight, I'm Simon Marks.
9: And the main news again. New data shows that US President Donald Trump's rebuilt tariff regime is now approaching the level of the original duties that were scrapped by the Supreme Court. Five US states are holding primary elections this Tuesday in Kansas, Michigan, Missouri, Virginia, and Washington. And Ukraine has launched a mass drone attack on Russia targeting oil and logistics infrastructure. That's Feature Story News, Nick Harper reporting.
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2: Here is some good news if you're a fan of summer heat. It looks like we're in for a couple of hot August days across Fredericton, Oromocto, and the Capital Region. Wednesday, expect mostly sunny skies with plenty of sunshine from morning through late afternoon. It'll be hot, with a high near 34 degrees. The humid conditions will make it feel even warmer, so be sure to stay hydrated if you're spending time outdoors. The UV index will be very high, so sunscreen is a must. Wednesday night remains mainly clear with a comfortable low around 15 degrees. Thursday looks to be another hot summer day on the way with a mix of sun and cloud. Temperatures climb to around 33 degrees, and humidity will continue to make it feel quite warm. During the afternoon, there's a chance of a couple of showers developing, but many areas could stay dry. Thursday night brings partly cloudy skies with a low near 16 degrees. Looking ahead to Friday, temperatures ease back slightly, but it will remain warm and somewhat humid with the chance of a few showers. Forecast details may change as the week progresses. That's your weather outlook for Fredericton, Oromocto, and the Capital Region. Have a great day, and thanks for listening.
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2: From Feature Story News in Washington, I'm Nick Harper. According to new data, U.S. President Donald Trump's rebuilt tariff regime is now approaching the levels of the original duties that were struck down by the Supreme Court this year. It comes from analysis by the Council on Foreign Relations. The administration has turned to Section 301 of the Trade Act, which covers unfair trade practices. It's using it as a legal basis to impose duties on dozens of countries. A group of U.S. states is now challenging the new tariffs, accusing the White House of using forced labor allegations as a pretext for what they call an illegal scheme. Ever since, James Goodison has more from Washington.
3: This is the latest court headache for President Trump when it comes to tariffs. It's in the US Court of International Trade. And effectively, these states are accusing him of exceeding the law's authority when he actioned this under Section 301 of the Trade Act. That effectively allows the president to impose tariffs over unfair trade practices. Now, President Trump says he's using this act and because of alleged use of forced labor in various countries. It is worth noting he only did this after prior trade penalties had either expired or been invalidated by other courts.
2: Five U.S. states are holding primary elections this Tuesday. Voters in Kansas, Michigan, Missouri, Virginia, and Washington are all going to the polls. The competitive House and Senate races could help determine who controls Congress next year. Russia dealt with a mass drone attack by Ukraine this Tuesday, targeting oil and logistics infrastructure, hitting multiple sites across several regions. FSN's Guillaume Ptak has more from Kyiv.
4: In the Sumy region, which is in northeastern Ukraine and bordering Russia, two young girls were killed when a guided aerial bomb landed again on a residential neighborhood. That strike also killed a 75-year-old woman. And in the meantime, today we also heard of a glide bomb attack on a residential building in Kramatorsk with 22 casualties.
2: France is enduring its fourth heat wave of the summer, with a heat dome that has driven temperatures past 40 degrees Celsius. France has already recorded its hottest day in history back in June, and authorities in the southwestern Gironde region have banned all sporting and cultural events until the end of the week. Ever since, Ross Cullen reports from Paris.
5: No surprise that France has registered its hottest month since 1900. We have seen these really bad drought conditions across so much of the country, a devastating impact on crops, particularly now coming through the end of the summer towards harvest time, perhaps the worst time of year to have such a bad impact on agricultural output.
2: From Bureaus Worldwide, this is FSN.
6: With FSN Spotlight, I'm Simon Marks, looking today at the situation in Gaza after President Trump proclaimed last week that a deal had been done to secure the total disarmament of Hamas, a key requirement for any efforts to try and rebuild the territory. The President's Board of Peace claimed a roadmap had been finalised that would lead to the group voluntarily giving up its weapons.
7: The headline that Hamas agrees to disarm, it does overstate what's actually been settled.
6: Dr. Sajjan Goel, International Security Director for the London-based Asia-Pacific Foundation, says there are lots of caveats that could still undermine the disarmament plan.
7: The parties appear to have accepted a framework under which Hamas and other factions would gradually place weapons and military infrastructure under Palestinian control and then eventually surrender governance and security functions to a technocratic authority. In return, Israel is then meant to end military operations and increase and allow aid to flow into Gaza over stages. But they still disagree over who moves first, what constitutes complete disarmament, and whether weapons are stored inside Gaza or removed altogether. So as you mentioned about caveats, there are a lot of them.
6: Hard-right members of Prime Minister Netanyahu's government are openly hostile to the arrangement. National Security Minister Itamar Ben-Gvir called it unacceptable and said by restraining Israel's killing of Hamas leaders, it would provide the group with an opportunity to plan its next massacre on Israeli soil. With FSN Spotlight, I'm Simon Marks.
2: And the main news again. New data shows that US President Donald Trump's rebuilt tariff regime is now approaching the level of the original duties that were scrapped by the Supreme Court. Five US states are holding primary elections this Tuesday in Kansas, Michigan, Missouri, Virginia, and Washington. And Ukraine has launched a mass drone attack on Russia targeting oil and logistics infrastructure. That's Feature Story News, Nick Harper reporting.
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10: Tensei, this is Chakota Miskina Bronson. 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
2: Here is some good news if you're a fan of summer heat. It looks like we're in for a couple of hot August days across Fredericton, Oromocto, and the Capital Region. Wednesday, expect mostly sunny skies with plenty of sunshine from morning through late afternoon. It'll be hot, with a high near 34 degrees. The humid conditions will make it feel even warmer, so be sure to stay hydrated if you're spending time outdoors. The UV index will be very high, so sunscreen is a must. Wednesday night remains mainly clear with a comfortable low around 15 degrees. Thursday looks to be another hot summer day on the way with a mix of sun and cloud. Temperatures climb to around 33 degrees, and humidity will continue to make it feel quite warm. During the afternoon, there's a chance of a couple of showers developing, but many areas could stay dry. Thursday night brings partly cloudy skies with a low near 16 degrees. Looking ahead to Friday, temperatures ease back slightly, but it will remain warm and somewhat humid with the chance of a few showers. Forecast details may change as the week progresses. That's your weather outlook for Fredericton, Oromocto, and the Capital Region. 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
2: From Feature Story News in Washington, I'm Nick Harper. According to new data, US President Donald Trump's rebuilt tariff regime is now approaching the levels of the original duties that were struck down by the Supreme Court this year. It comes from analysis by the Council on Foreign Relations. The administration has turned to Section 301 of the Trade Act, which covers unfair trade practices. It's using it as a legal basis to impose duties on dozens of countries. A group of US states is now challenging the new tariffs, accusing the White House of using forced labor allegations as a pretext for what they call an illegal scheme. Ever since, James Goodison has more from Washington.
3: This is the latest court headache for President Trump when it comes to tariffs. It's in the US Court of International Trade. And effectively, these states are accusing him of exceeding the law's authority when he actioned this under Section 301 of the Trade Act. That effectively allows the president to impose tariffs over unfair trade practices. Now, President Trump says he's using this act and because of alleged use of forced labor in various countries. It is worth noting he only did this after prior trade penalties had either expired or been invalidated by other courts.
2: Five US states are holding primary elections this Tuesday. Voters in Kansas, Michigan, Missouri, Virginia, and Washington are all going to the polls. The competitive House and Senate races could help determine who controls Congress next year. Russia dealt with a mass drone attack by Ukraine this Tuesday, targeting oil and logistics infrastructure, hitting multiple sites across several regions. FSN's Guillaume Ptak has more from Kyiv.
4: In the Sumy region, which is in northeastern Ukraine and bordering Russia, two young girls were killed when a guided aerial bomb landed again on a residential neighborhood. That strike also killed a 75-year-old woman. And in the meantime, today we also heard of a glide bomb attack on a residential building in Kramatorsk with 22 casualties.
2: France is enduring its fourth heat wave of the summer, with a heat dome that has driven temperatures past 40 degrees Celsius. France has already recorded its hottest day in history back in June, and authorities in the southwestern Gironde region have banned all sporting and cultural events until the end of the week. Ever since, Ross Cullen reports from Paris.
5: No surprise that France has registered its hottest month since 1900. We have seen these really bad drought conditions across so much of the country, a devastating impact on crops, particularly now coming through the end of the summer towards harvest time, perhaps the worst time of year to have such a bad impact on agricultural output.
2: From Bureaus Worldwide, this is FSN.
6: With FSN Spotlight, I'm Simon Marks, looking today at the situation in Gaza after President Trump proclaimed last week that a deal had been done to secure the total disarmament of Hamas, a key requirement for any efforts to try and rebuild the territory. The President's Board of Peace claimed a roadmap had been finalized that would lead to the group voluntarily giving up its weapons.
7: The headline that Hamas agrees to disarm, it does overstate what's actually been settled.
6: Dr. Sajjan Goel, International Security Director for the London-based Asia-Pacific Foundation, says there are lots of caveats that could still undermine the disarmament plan.
7: The parties appear to have accepted a framework under which Hamas and other factions would gradually place weapons and military infrastructure under Palestinian control and then eventually surrender governance and security functions to a technocratic authority. In return, Israel is then meant to end military operations and increase and allow aid to flow into Gaza over stages, but they still disagree over who moves first, what constitutes complete disarmament, and whether weapons are stored inside Gaza or removed altogether. So as you mentioned about caveats, there are a lot of them.
6: Hard right members of Prime Minister Netanyahu's government are openly hostile to the arrangement. National Security Minister Itamar Ben-Gvir called it unacceptable and said by restraining Israel's killing of Hamas leaders, it would provide the group with an opportunity to plan its next massacre on Israeli soil. With FSN Spotlight, I'm Simon Marks.
2: And the main news again. New data shows that US President Donald Trump's rebuilt tariff regime is now approaching the level of the original duties that were scrapped by the Supreme Court. Five US states are holding primary elections this Tuesday in Kansas, Michigan, Missouri, Virginia, and Washington. And Ukraine has launched a mass drone attack on Russia targeting oil and logistics infrastructure. That's Feature Story News, Nick Harper reporting.
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0: Alto and the Capital Region. Wednesday, expect mostly sunny skies with plenty of sunshine from morning through late afternoon. It'll be hot, with a high near 34 degrees. The humid conditions will make it feel even warmer, so be sure to stay hydrated if you're spending time outdoors. The UV index will be very high, so sunscreen is a must. Wednesday night remains mainly clear with a comfortable low around 15 degrees. Thursday looks to be another hot summer day on the way with a mix of sun and cloud. Temperatures climb to around 33 degrees, and humidity will continue to make it feel quite warm. During the afternoon, there's a chance of a couple of showers developing, but many areas could stay dry. Thursday night brings partly cloudy skies with a low near 16 degrees. Looking ahead to Friday, temperatures ease back slightly, but it will remain warm and somewhat humid with the chance of a few showers. Forecast details may change as the week progresses. That's your weather outlook for Fredericton, Oromocto, and the Capital Region. 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
1: Here's your update from around the world of sports. It was a full slate of 15 games across Major League Baseball Tuesday night, and there was plenty of offense, dominant pitching, and a few statement wins as the playoff races continued to heat up. We'll start at Fenway Park, where the Boston Red Sox put on an offensive clinic, crushing the Chicago White Sox 14-2. Caleb Durbin belted a grand slam. Willier Abreu launched two home runs, and Jaron Duran also went deep as Boston pounded out 15 hits in its sixth straight victory. At Wrigley Field, the Chicago Cubs knocked off the Dodgers 5-1. Dansby Swanson homered and collected three hits, while Javier Assad limited Los Angeles to one run over 5 2/3 innings, handing the Dodgers another tough loss. The Houston Astros defeated the Toronto Blue Jays 7-2, behind another strong offensive performance, while the Detroit Tigers blanked the Seattle Mariners 8-0 as their pitching staff combined for the shutout. In Phoenix, the San Diego Padres rallied past the Arizona Diamondbacks 9-4, and in Denver, the Tampa Bay Rays outslugged the Rockies 9-7 in another high-scoring affair. Here are the rest of Tuesday night's final scores. It was the Orioles 3-1 over the Angels. The Phillies shut out the Nationals 5-0. The Reds 5-4 over the Athletics. The Mets 6-2 over the Guardians. The Yankees shut out the Cardinals 2-0. The Braves 4, the Marlins 2. The Brewers knocked off the Pirates 4-2. The Royals over the Twins 8-2. And the Rangers beat the Giants 5-4. Last night, there was just one game on the WNBA schedule, and the Golden State Valkyries continued their strong season with a 92-81 victory over the Toronto Tempo in San Francisco. Janelle Salayan led the way for Golden State with 21 points, while Kayla Thornton chipped in 20 as the Valkyries pulled away in the fourth quarter. Toronto was paced by Nyara Sabali's 22 points. But the Tempo couldn't keep pace late as Golden State improved to 21-9 on the season. Looking ahead to tonight, the WNBA returns with a four-game slate featuring Phoenix visiting Atlanta, Seattle, taking on defending champion New York in a marquee Eastern showdown, Dallas traveling to Washington, and the Los Angeles Sparks meeting the Chicago Sky. It should be an entertaining night around the league, highlighted by Seattle and New York, in one of the top matchups on the schedule. More news from the WNBA. Welcome, Cleveland Sirens. The WNBA's 16th team will begin play in 2028. Cleveland was home to one of the league's original franchises when the WNBA started in 1997, but the Rockers folded in 2003 when owner Gordon Gund could not find a new buyer. Dan Gilbert's Rock Entertainment Group, which has owned the Cavaliers since 2005, paid a $250 million expansion fee for Cleveland's return to the WNBA. Janice Braxton, who played for the Rockers for three seasons, 1997 to 99, narrated a video introducing the name and the theme of Hear the Call. Braxton, along with other former Rockers players, were also at Tuesday's event. We were at dinner with them last night, and we gave them a sneak peek of the video. And they were overwhelming in their support and clapped several different times, said Allison Howard, the Sirens president of business operations. The logo features a siren underneath the name. The S in the word mark also conceals CLE, the two shades of

0: Blue take inspiration from Lake Erie and the Rockers logo. We really wanted something that people could rally behind a real character, and we're really excited about that, said Grant Gilbert, Rock Entertainment Group's Vice President of Business and Basketball Operations. I think the other aspect of the Siren name and brand that was really considered and that we get very excited about is how authentically it extends just beyond the name and branded logos itself. The potential of the name is endless. Over the past year, Cleveland has had 9,000 deposits for season tickets. Howard expects that to increase now that the name has been announced. This team can exist very much on the independent side of the Cavaliers, and that's also what we are seeing right now. The demographic is totally different, Howard said. They eat different food, they drink different drinks, they get here earlier, they purchase merchandise differently, and they come from all over the state and even outside of the state. Today is Wednesday, August 5th, and that's your update on the world of sports. Have a great day.
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4: From Feature Story News in Washington, I'm Nick Harper. According to new data, US President Donald Trump's rebuilt tariff regime is now approaching the levels of the original duties that were struck down by the Supreme Court this year. It comes from analysis by the Council on Foreign Relations. The administration has turned to Section 301 of the Trade Act, which covers unfair trade practices. It's using it as a legal basis to impose duties on dozens of countries. A group of US states is now challenging the new tariffs, accusing the White House of using forced labor allegations as a pretext for what they call an illegal scheme. Ever since, James Goodison has more from Washington.
5: This is the latest court headache for President Trump when it comes to tariffs. It's in the US Court of International Trade. And effectively, these states are accusing him of exceeding the law's authority when he actioned this under Section 301 of the Trade Act. That effectively allows the president to impose tariffs over unfair trade practices. Now, President Trump says he's using this act and because of alleged use of forced labor in various countries. It is worth noting he only did this after prior trade penalties had either expired or been invalidated by other courts.
4: Five US states are holding primary elections this Tuesday. Voters in Kansas, Michigan, Missouri, Virginia, and Washington are all going to the polls. The competitive House and Senate races could help determine who controls Congress next year. Russia dealt with a mass drone attack by Ukraine this Tuesday, targeting oil and logistics infrastructure, hitting multiple sites across several regions. FSN's Guillaume Ptak has more from Kyiv.
6: In the Sumy region, which is in northeastern Ukraine and bordering Russia, two young girls were killed when a guided aerial bomb landed again on a residential neighborhood. That strike also killed a 75-year-old woman. And in the meantime, today we also heard of a glide bomb attack on a residential building in Kramatorsk with 22 casualties.
4: France is enduring its fourth heat wave of the summer, with a heat dome that has driven temperatures past 40 degrees Celsius. France has already recorded its hottest day in history back in June, and authorities in the southwestern Gironde region have banned all sporting and cultural events until the end of the week. Ever since, Ross Cullen reports from Paris.
7: No surprise that France has registered its hottest month since 1900. We have seen these really bad drought conditions across so much of the country, a devastating impact on crops, particularly now coming through the end of the summer towards harvest time, perhaps the worst time of year to have such a bad impact on agricultural output.
4: From Bureaus Worldwide, this is FSN.
8: With FSN Spotlight, I'm Simon Marks, looking today at the situation in Gaza after President Trump proclaimed last week that a deal had been done to secure the total disarmament of Hamas, a key requirement for any efforts to try and rebuild the territory. The President's Board of Peace claimed a roadmap had been finalized that would lead to the group voluntarily giving up its weapons.
9: The headline that Hamas agrees to disarm, it does overstate what's actually been settled.
8: Dr. Sajjan Goel, International Security Director for the London-based Asia Pacific Foundation, says there are lots of caveats that could still undermine the disarmament plan.
9: The parties appear to have accepted a framework under which Hamas and other factions would gradually place weapons and military infrastructure under Palestinian control and then eventually surrender governance and security functions to a technocratic authority. In return, Israel is then meant to end military operations and increase and allow aid to flow into Gaza over stages, but they still disagree over who moves first, what constitutes complete disarmament, and whether weapons are stored inside Gaza or removed altogether. So as you mentioned about caveats, there are a lot of them.
8: Hard right members of Prime Minister Netanyahu's government are openly hostile to the arrangement. National Security Minister Itamar Ben-Gvir called it unacceptable and said by restraining Israel's killing of Hamas leaders, it would provide the group with an opportunity to plan its next massacre on Israeli soil. With FSN Spotlight, I'm Simon Marks.
4: And the main news again. New data shows that US President Donald Trump's rebuilt tariff regime is now approaching the level of the original duties that were scrapped by the Supreme Court. Five US states are holding primary elections this Tuesday in Kansas, Michigan, Missouri, Virginia, and Washington. And Ukraine has launched a mass drone attack on Russia targeting oil and logistics infrastructure. That's Feature Story News, Nick Harper reporting.
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7: Here is some good news if you're a fan of summer heat. It looks like we're in for a couple of hot August days across Fredericton, Oromocto, and the Capital Region. Wednesday, expect mostly sunny skies with plenty of sunshine from morning through late afternoon. It'll be hot, with a high near 34 degrees. The humid conditions will make it feel even warmer, so be sure to stay hydrated if you're spending time outdoors. The UV index will be very high, so sunscreen is a must. Wednesday night remains mainly clear with a comfortable low around 15 degrees. Thursday looks to be another hot summer day on the way with a mix of sun and cloud. Temperatures climb to around 33 degrees, and humidity will continue to make it feel quite warm. During the afternoon, there's a chance of a couple of showers developing, but many areas could stay dry. Thursday night brings partly cloudy skies with a low near 16 degrees. Looking ahead to Friday, temperatures ease back slightly, but it will remain warm and somewhat humid with the chance of a few showers. Forecast details may change as the week progresses. That's your weather outlook for Fredericton, Oromocto, and the Capital Region. 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

0: Hello, friends and neighbors. 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

0: Here is some good news if you're a fan of summer heat. It looks like we're in for a couple of hot August days across Fredericton, Oromocto, and the Capital Region. Wednesday, expect mostly sunny skies with plenty of sunshine from morning through late afternoon. It'll be hot, with a high near 34 degrees. The humid conditions will make it feel even warmer, so be sure to stay hydrated if you're spending time outdoors. The UV index will be very high, so sunscreen is a must. Wednesday night remains mainly clear with a comfortable low around 15 degrees. Thursday looks to be another hot summer day on the way with a mix of sun and cloud. Temperatures climb to around 33 degrees, and humidity will continue to make it feel quite warm. During the afternoon, there's a chance of a couple of showers developing, but many areas could stay dry. Thursday night brings partly cloudy skies with a low near 16 degrees. Looking ahead to Friday, temperatures ease back slightly, but it will remain warm and somewhat humid with the chance of a few showers. Forecast details may change as the week progresses. That's your weather outlook for Fredericton, Oromocto, and the Capital Region.
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6: Dave Johnson, thanks for joining us for the Best in Blues on Blues Deluxe for the week of August 3rd, 2026, sponsored by Bath Planet. This time, brand new music from the Anthony Paul Soul Orchestra, featuring Willie Jordan. Classic work from Susan Tedeschi. Ryan Blue Raff Newman is back with another new track for us from his latest work. 17-year-old Jake Soberlak will be our Bluebloods guest this time, an incredible musician. Classic work from Boss Gags. Speaking of classics, would you believe it's been 30 years since Tina Turner's Wildest Dreams album? The new 30th anniversary version is out, and we'll have music from that and some of the CDs and LPs to give away, courtesy of Parlophone. All that and more coming up this time on Blues Deluxe as we begin with music from Savoy Brown.

Brand new music from the Anthony Paul Soul Orchestra featuring Willie Jordan, the new album, What Can We Do? And we heard Still Smellin' Smoke. Previous to that, always great to have a nice collection reissued. Too Much of a Good Thing, the Savoy Brown Collection, 1992 through 2007. Lots of great music in this. It's great to see it back out again. And we heard a song called She's Leaving, originally from 1999 when Nathaniel Peterson was handling vocals for the group. Of course, Kim Simmons with that great guitar work. Speaking of reissues, we have the 25th anniversary of Just Won't Burn from Susan Tedeschi. That 25th anniversary version contained a number of songs you probably hadn't heard before, like this one. It was an outtake. Susan Tedeschi and Voodoo Woman.

0: people have covered that track over the years, but there's the original, Mr. Elmore James, of course, Shake Your Money Maker. That's from The Sky Is Crying, the history of Elmore James. And speaking of covers of Elmore James music, I think you knew previous to the original there was the one from Ryan Blue Rath Newman of Dust My Broom, and that's from his new one, Wrath of Blues. And when Susan Tedeschi's album from 25 years ago was released, 25th anniversary back in 2023, Just Won't Burn, the label included several additional tracks like the one we heard there, an outtake called Voodoo Woman. I'm Dave Johnson with the Best in Blues. This is Blues Deluxe.
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0: It's Blue Bloods time on Blues Deluxe. 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This week, our guest is 17-year-old Jake Soberlak. He may only be 17, but he sounds like a veteran of the music business already as far as we're concerned. Originally from British Columbia, Jake is already a really good guitar player, harp player, vocalist. He writes music as well, like the tune we're going to hear. Jake Soberlak's new album is called I'm in Trouble. Here's one he composed called You Gotta

0: There's the boss, and there's Boz. Boz Skaggs from his album Out of the Blues on Blues Deluxe, and along with Charlie Sexton helping out on guitar, Those Lies. And our Blue Bloods guest this time on the program, 17-year-old Jake Soberlack, got a great new album called I'm in Trouble. One of the tracks he wrote, You Gotta Leave. And if you want to find out more about Jake Soberlack, head to our website at bluesdeluxe.com. Take a look at this week's playlist. Find his track. You'll find a link to a site where you can find out more about him and his band. And let Jake and the folks know you heard them on Blues Deluxe. How has it been 30 years since Tina Turner's great album called Wildest Dreams? It has. We have the brand new 30th anniversary edition. Now a double CD set also available on LP. One of my favorites is the theme from the movie GoldenEye, the James Bond movie that featured Pierce Brosnan. She did such a terrific job on that. But I thought the one we listened to was the first track on the album. Here is Tina Turner and Do What You Do.
1: When you say the things you say, you gotta mean it. And when you do the things you do,

one phenomenal guitar player by the name of Roy Rogers on Blues Deluxe, rocking at the Hey Hey from the Best of Two, meaning the best of two of his albums in one collection. And speaking of best, Tina Turner, it's 30 years since her album Wildest Dreams from the brand new 30th anniversary edition. There's one of the original tracks, Do What You Do, and courtesy of Parlophone, we have some of the brand new 30th anniversary editions of Wildest Dreams, the music of Tina Turner, not only the double CD sets, but some of the LPs to give away. To get in on the contest, maybe win something, grab a postcard or put a 3x5 card into an envelope. Jot down clearly and carefully, please, your name, your address. Tell us where you hear Blues Deluxe each week. And just put down Wildest Dreams 30th Anniversary Edition. Again, you must have down Wildest Dreams 30th

0: 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I'm Dave Johnson with the Best in Blues. 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
0: We have all kinds of blues every week here on Blues Deluxe. I'm your host, Dave Johnson. We now take you back 60 years ago, the place, the Fillmore Auditorium in San Francisco, California, the group, The Grateful Dead.

0: Well, I guess it's okay to switch gears at the middle of the track when you're a fan of the Grateful Dead, as is J.P. Reale from his new album called Grateful Blues, and there's a nice cover of I Need a Miracle. Speaking of the Dead, music from the brand new Fillmore Auditorium, San Francisco, California, July 3rd, 1966. Certainly a very early version of the new Minglewood Blues. I'm Dave Johnson with the Best in Blues. This is Blues Deluxe.
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0: We complete this week's edition of Blues Deluxe by turning to the band Hot Tuna from their 1999 release and furthermore terrific live recording, but we had to make sure to batten down our speakers because this thing has some serious low end. Here is Hot Tuna and the Big Railroad Blues.

Closing our show this time with the music of Hot Tuna, a show recorded back in 1998. The album, released a year later, called And Furthermore, and a nice cover of a song the Dead did for a long time, the Big Railroad Blues. And that is going to do it for us because we're out of time. Back next week with more of the best in blues. Please be sure and be tuned in then. Thanks for listening this time. 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

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Yeah, I'm sitting in a cell. Oh, I'm sitting in a prison. Dead cops threw me in a cell.

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0: Hey, Deidre, how's it going?
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0: Yeah?
1: I am sick and tired of Oscar. He is being a real pest.
0: Yeah.
1: Can you please talk to him? I can't stand it.
0: Hey, hold on. I got another call here. Hey, Oscar.
2: Hey, Joe, man. You know, Deidre's on my last nerve, man. 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
0: You know what? 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

0: hot, with a high near 34 degrees. The humid conditions will make it feel even warmer, so be sure to stay hydrated if you're spending time outdoors. The UV index will be very high, so sunscreen is a must. Wednesday night remains mainly clear with a comfortable low around 15 degrees. Thursday looks to be another hot summer day on the way with a mix of sun and cloud. Temperatures climb to around 33 degrees, and humidity will continue to make it feel quite warm. During the afternoon, there's a chance of a couple of showers developing, but many areas could stay dry. Thursday night brings partly cloudy skies with a low near 16 degrees. Looking ahead to Friday, temperatures ease back slightly, but it will remain warm and somewhat humid with the chance of a few showers. Forecast details may change as the week progresses. That's your weather outlook for Fredericton, Oromocto, and the Capital Region.
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Ladies and gentlemen, how about a nice warm round of applause to welcome the world's greatest blues singer, the King of the Blues, B.B. King!

0: Thank you. Thank you very much. Thank you so much. And now, ladies and gentlemen, we would like to go back and sort of reminisce just a little bit and pick up some of the real old blues. If we should happen to play one that you remember, let us know it by making some noise. If we should pick up one that you might remember, we'd like to start it off by one of the real, real oldest. And it sounds something like this.
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2: Here is some good news if you're a fan of summer heat. It looks like we're in for a couple of hot August days across Fredericton, Oromocto, and the Capital Region. Wednesday, expect mostly sunny skies with plenty of sunshine from morning through late afternoon. It'll be hot, with a high near 34 degrees. The humid conditions will make it feel even warmer, so be sure to stay hydrated if you're spending time outdoors. The UV index will be very high, so sunscreen is a must. Wednesday night remains mainly clear with a comfortable low around 15 degrees. Thursday looks to be another hot summer day on the way with a mix of sun and cloud. Temperatures climb to around 33 degrees, and humidity will continue to make it feel quite warm. During the afternoon, there's a chance of a couple of showers developing, but many areas could stay dry. Thursday night brings partly cloudy skies with a low near 16 degrees. Looking ahead to Friday, temperatures ease back slightly, but it will remain warm and somewhat humid with the chance of a few showers. Forecast details may change as the week progresses. That's your weather outlook for Fredericton, Oromocto, and the Capital Region. 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
3: Here's your update from around the world of sports. It was a full slate of 15 games across Major League Baseball Tuesday night, and there was plenty of offense, dominant pitching, and a few statement wins as the playoff races continued to heat up. We'll start at Fenway Park, where the Boston Red Sox put on an offensive clinic, crushing the Chicago White Sox 14-2. Caleb Durbin belted a grand slam. Willier Abreu launched two home runs, and Jaron Duran also went deep as Boston pounded out 15 hits in its sixth straight victory. At Wrigley Field, the Chicago Cubs knocked off the Dodgers 5-1. Dansby Swanson homered and collected three hits, while Javier Assad limited Los Angeles to one run over 5 2/3 innings, handing the Dodgers another tough loss. The Houston Astros defeated the Toronto Blue Jays 7-2, behind another strong offensive performance, while the Detroit Tigers blanked the Seattle Mariners 8-0 as their pitching staff combined for the shutout. In Phoenix, the San Diego Padres rallied past the Arizona Diamondbacks 9-4, and in Denver, the Tampa Bay Rays outslugged the Rockies 9-7 in another high-scoring affair. Here are the rest of Tuesday night's final scores. It was the Orioles 3-1 over the Angels. The Phillies shut out the Nationals 5-0. The Reds 5-4 over the Athletics. The Mets 6-2 over the Guardians. The Yankees shut out the Cardinals 2-0. The Braves 4, the Marlins 2. The Brewers knocked off the Pirates 4-2. The Royals over the Twins 8-2. And the Rangers beat the Giants 5-4. Last night, there was just one game on the WNBA schedule, and the Golden State Valkyries continued their strong season with a 92-81 victory over the Toronto Tempo in San Francisco. Janelle Salayan led the way for Golden State with 21 points, while Kayla Thornton chipped in 20 as the Valkyries pulled away in the fourth quarter. Toronto was paced by Nyara Sabali's 22 points. But the Tempo couldn't keep pace late as Golden State improved to 21-9 on the season. Looking ahead to tonight, the WNBA returns with a four-game slate featuring Phoenix visiting Atlanta-Seattle, taking on defending champion New York in a marquee Eastern showdown, Dallas traveling to Washington, and the Los Angeles Sparks meeting the Chicago Sky. It should be an entertaining night around the league, highlighted by Seattle and New York.

0: 2005 paid a $250 million expansion fee for Cleveland's return to the WNBA. Janice Braxton, who played for the Rockers for three seasons, 1997 to 99, narrated a video introducing the name and the theme of Hear the Call. Braxton, along with other former Rockers players, were also at Tuesday's event. We were at dinner with them last night, and we gave them a sneak peek of the video. And they were overwhelming in their support and clapped several different times, said Allison Howard, the Sirens president of business operations. The logo features a siren underneath the name. The S in the word mark also conceals CLE. The two shades of blue take inspiration from Lake Erie and the Rockers logo. We really wanted something that people could rally behind a real character, and we're really excited about that, said Grant Gilbert, Rock Entertainment Group's vice president of business and basketball operations. I think the other aspect of the siren name and brand that was really considered and that we get very excited about is how authentically it extends just beyond the name and branded logos itself. The potential of the name is endless. Over the past year, Cleveland has had 9,000 deposits for season tickets. Howard expects that to increase now that the name has been announced. This team can exist very much on the independent side of the Cavaliers, and that's also what we are seeing right now. The demographic is totally different, Howard said. They eat different food, they drink different drinks, they get here earlier, they purchase merchandise differently, and they come from all over the state and even outside of the state. Today is Wednesday, August 5th, and that's your update on the world of sports. Have a great day.
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2: Here is some good news if you're a fan of summer heat. It looks like we're in for a couple of hot August days across Fredericton, Oromocto, and the Capital Region. Wednesday, expect mostly sunny skies with plenty of sunshine from morning through late afternoon. It'll be hot, with a high near 34 degrees. The humid conditions will make it feel even warmer, so be sure to stay hydrated if you're spending time outdoors. The UV index will be very high, so sunscreen is a must. Wednesday night remains mainly clear with a comfortable low around 15 degrees. Thursday looks to be another hot summer day on the way with a mix of sun and cloud. Temperatures climb to around 33 degrees, and humidity will continue to make it feel quite warm. During the afternoon, there's a chance of a couple of showers developing, but many areas could stay dry. Thursday night brings partly cloudy skies with a low near 16 degrees. Looking ahead to Friday, temperatures ease back slightly, but it will remain warm and somewhat humid with the chance of a few showers. Forecast details may change as the week progresses. That's your weather outlook for Fredericton, Oromocto, and the Capital Region. Have
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0: Here is some good news if you're a fan of summer heat. It looks like we're in for a couple of hot August days across Fredericton, Oromocto, and the Capital Region. Wednesday night remains mainly clear with a comfortable low around 15 degrees. Thursday looks to be another hot summer day on the way with a mix of sun and cloud. Temperatures climb to around 33 degrees, and humidity will continue to make it feel quite warm. During the afternoon, there's a chance of a couple of showers developing, but many areas could stay dry. Thursday night brings partly cloudy skies with a low near 16 degrees. Looking ahead to Friday, temperatures ease back slightly, but it will remain warm and somewhat humid with the chance of a few showers. Forecast details may change as the week progresses. That's your weather outlook for Fredericton, Oromocto, and the Capital Region. Have a great day, and thanks for listening.
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That's right, where blues is brain food for your soul, baby. You got to check it in. 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
9: Here is some good news if you're a fan of summer heat. It looks like we're in for a couple of hot August days across Fredericton, Oromocto, and the Capital Region. Wednesday night remains mainly clear with a comfortable low around 15 degrees. Thursday looks to be another hot summer day on the way with a mix of sun and cloud. Temperatures climb to around 33 degrees, and humidity will continue to make it feel quite warm. During the afternoon, there's a chance of a couple of showers developing, but many areas could stay dry. Thursday night brings partly cloudy skies with a low near 16 degrees. Looking ahead to Friday, temperatures ease back slightly, but it will remain warm and somewhat humid with the chance of a few showers. Forecast details may change as the week progresses. That's your weather outlook for Fredericton, Oromocto, and the Capital Region. Have
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2: Here is some good news if you're a fan of summer heat. It looks like we're in for a couple of hot August days across Fredericton, Oromocto, and the Capital Region. Wednesday night remains mainly clear with a comfortable low around 15 degrees. Thursday looks to be another hot summer day on the way with a mix of sun and cloud. Temperatures climb to around 33 degrees, and humidity will continue to make it feel quite warm. During the afternoon, there's a chance of a couple of showers developing, but many areas could stay dry. Thursday night brings partly cloudy skies with a low near 16 degrees. Looking ahead to Friday, temperatures ease back slightly, but it will remain warm and somewhat humid with the chance of a few showers. Forecast details may change as the week progresses. That's your weather outlook for Fredericton, Oromocto, and the Capital Region.
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2: Here is some good news if you're a fan of summer heat. It looks like we're in for a couple of hot August days across Fredericton, Oromocto, and the Capital Region. Wednesday night remains mainly clear with a comfortable low around 15 degrees. Thursday looks to be another hot summer day on the way with a mix of sun and cloud. Temperatures climb to around 33 degrees, and humidity will continue to make it feel quite warm. During the afternoon, there's a chance of a couple of showers developing, but many areas could stay dry. Thursday night brings partly cloudy skies with a low near 16 degrees. Looking ahead to Friday, temperatures ease back slightly, but it will remain warm and somewhat humid with the chance of a few showers. Forecast details may change as the week progresses. That's your weather outlook for Fredericton, Oromocto, and the Capital Region. Have
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3: Here is some good news if you're a fan of summer heat. It looks like we're in for a couple of hot August days across Fredericton, Oromocto, and the Capital Region. Wednesday night remains mainly clear with a comfortable low around 15 degrees. Thursday looks to be another hot summer day on the way with a mix of sun and cloud. Temperatures climb to around 33 degrees, and humidity will continue to make it feel quite warm. During the afternoon, there's a chance of a couple of showers developing, but many areas could stay dry. Thursday night brings partly cloudy skies with a low near 16 degrees. Looking ahead to Friday, temperatures ease back slightly, but it will remain warm and somewhat humid with the chance of a few showers. Forecast details may change as the week progresses. That's your weather outlook for Fredericton, Oromocto, and the Capital Region. Have a great day, and thanks for listening.
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8: Here is some good news if you're a fan of summer heat. It looks like we're in for a couple of hot August days across Fredericton, Oromocto, and the Capital Region. Wednesday night remains mainly clear with a comfortable low around 15 degrees. Thursday looks to be another hot summer day on the way with a mix of sun and cloud. Temperatures climb to around 33 degrees, and humidity will continue to make it feel quite warm. During the afternoon, there's a chance of a couple of showers developing, but many areas could stay dry. Thursday night brings partly cloudy skies with a low near 16 degrees. Looking ahead to Friday, temperatures ease back slightly, but it will remain warm and somewhat humid with the chance of a few showers. Forecast details may change as the week progresses. That's your weather outlook for Fredericton, Oromocto, and the Capital Region.
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